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Happy Mother's Day from your encouraging WPER.

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1: Things feel heavy in the world, in life, maybe in your living room. 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
1: 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I've just really enjoyed the music. You know, when I'm listening to it, I can feel God's presence. When I'm in a very bad mood or very down about something, it just kicks me right out of it.

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Happy Mother's Day from your encouraging WPER.

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There's no way to be a perfect mother, but there are a million ways to be a good one. Thank you, moms, for all you do. You're encouraging WPER.

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1: I wake up in the morning and put WPER on, and it really means a lot. I love the radio station. I play it in my car. It means a lot just hearing the stories and the testimony. So thank you so much for what you guys do.

Your encouraging WPER would like to remind you that if you're worried about being a good mom, it means you already are one.

0: Psalm 111 tells us that as people of God, we are called to study his works and remember them.
1: A moment with WPER chaplain Barnabas Piper.
0: What works? It begins especially with what is revealed in Scripture. He created this world, and it was good. He formed a people for himself based on no merit or might or goodness of their own, but simply because he chose to love them. He rescued them out of slavery in Egypt and led them to the promised land. He raised up a king, David, and promised to establish his line forever. When the people rebelled and forgot the Lord, which they did over and over again, he was faithful and just to discipline and call them back to himself so that they repented. And when they did repent, he forgave and restored. When they persisted in rebellion, he sent prophets, that is, messengers, to call them back to himself. When their rebellion reached a point of no return, he handed them over to powerful enemies in exile, removing them from the promised land. But even then, he did not forget his covenant. He brought them home and kept his promise to establish the line of David by sending his very son to be the savior of the world, to be the prince of peace and the Lord of eternity. These are some of the broad sweeping works of God, the arc of history in which he has worked. And when we lift our eyes from what scripture reveals and consider our own lives, as we look back at how we got to where we are today, don't we see the same? We see the mighty acts of God in that makes no sense aside from God ways, and in seemingly mundane daily provision of needs. We begin to recognize his hand at work at every turn of our lives. We realize that we have nothing we were not given. And as we remember, we are moved to rejoice.
1: Author, speaker Barnabas Piper is a pastor at Emmanuel Nashville. For his books and resources, visit WPER.org.

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Happy Mother's Day from your encouraging WPER.

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This isn't just radio. 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And it's all made possible because you gave. Thank you for making a difference by supporting the ministry of your encouraging WPER.

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It matters. You are seen and you are deeply loved. Happy Mother's Day from your encouraging WPER.

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1: 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It's very positive. 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

There's no way to be a perfect mother, but there are a million ways to be a good one. Thank you, moms, for all you do. You're encouraging WPER.

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way you show up, the way you care, the way you keep going, it matters. You are seen and you are deeply loved. Happy Mother's Day from your encouraging WPER.

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2: Thank you so much for listening to Your Encouraging WPER. I'm Heather from Mornings with Eric and Heather, and I'm really excited because we have friends over today. Bethany Zitzman is the Deputy Director of Christ in Action, an amazing ministry based in Culpeper, but their reach is incredible. And you can find out more at ChristInAction.com. Bethany, thank you so much for being here.
3: Good morning, Heather. Thank you so much for having me.
2: So, Bethany, Christ in Action, you could also say CIA, right?
3: CIA, yes. We use the CIA handle. It's pretty fun.
2: Hey, listen, if I could, I would too. All joking aside, Bethany, Christ in Action sounds like an awfully big thing. Can you tell us exactly what Christ in Action does?
3: Our focus is actually disaster relief. Mm. And we were founded in 1982 with a really different focus.
2: Wow.
3: And so we started as an evangelistic organization back in 1982.
2: Oh, wow.
3: And God has shifted our focus to disaster relief. And so you said it covers a really wide swath of things. And that is so apropos for our ministry because God has just done a lot of different things with us over the years, from, you know, community outreaches and block parties to now disaster relief. And so in the late 90s, Christ in Action started doing disaster relief, feeding people in times of crisis.
2: Mm-hmm.
3: And God has just grown the ministry and grown the team. And we work all over the United States whenever there's a major disaster, and we are able to serve families and bring the hope of Jesus into some of the hardest times.
2: Honestly, it speaks highly of how the organization is run because, you know, you started here, but now you're here. And that's only because somebody said yes when God said, hey, I have an idea.
3: Yes. Yes. Well, and so that's what I said a little bit ago. We were doing block parties where, you know,
2: yes,
3: we would do these huge community events and
2: have
3: thousands of people from the community come out. We would feed them, you know, cook hot dogs and hamburgers.
2: Right.
3: And have bouncy houses. And you know the style of event I'm talking about.
2: Sure, yeah.
3: And so we had cooking equipment so that we could serve all these people lunch.
2: Right.
3: And one of our board members said, hey, you know, you should use that cooking equipment to feed people after a disaster. And we said, you know what? That is a great opportunity for ministry. Why
2: yes.
3: not?
2: Right.
3: And so we did.
2: Thank you so much for listening to Your Encouraging WPER this morning. I'm Heather, and I'm so glad you're here because we have friends over. Bethany Zitzman is the Deputy Director of Christ in Action, and we're talking with her today about how Christ in Action went from an organization that really just sort of went out into the community to an organization that now goes around the world helping with disaster relief. And if you want to find out more about this organization based in Culpeper, ChristInAction.com is their web address. That's ChristInAction.com. Now, Bethany, you were talking about how Christ in Action made the leap from having block parties and having fun to doing some pretty serious work. Bethany, what was that first trip like after you made that transition?
3: You know, in the beginning, we were really just feeding people and to be able to say, hey, you know, here's a hot meal and, you know, do you want a hug? And, you know, Jesus loves you, you know,
2: right.
3: but just meeting them in that really tangible way, just showing up for them and being the hands and feet of Jesus extended in those moments. It makes a powerful impact on people's lives.
2: Oh my goodness. I have chills literally because my husband and I were sitting in the hospital when our son was born. He had jaundice and nothing terrible, but we're sitting in the hospital. I mean, he's not even a week old. I'm exhausted. I've had surgery to have this baby. And I just remember sitting there in the cafeteria thinking, gosh, this is a lot of money for food. And I must have looked really bad because the guy came behind the counter and he grabs me. He's like, I'll make you anything you want. And I'm like, did I look that bad? You know, but the simple gift of a hot meal. Yeah. I mean, he literally was Jesus to me in that moment. And, you know, here you're talking something catastrophically life-changing. And rather than someone standing there going, how can I help? You take care of basic needs, right? I mean, it's just like God did in the Old Testament. Here, you need a nap and a snack. Here's some food, and
3: exactly.
2: I love you.
3: That's what he told Elijah.
2: Yeah.
3: Take a nap and a snack, and things will be better in the morning.
2: We're talking with Bethany Zitzman, the Deputy Director of Christ in Action. And we're talking about how Christ in Action started with basic block parties and sharing the love of Jesus with people to a first response organization in disaster relief. And it's such a great conversation. I'm so glad you're here. Thanks for listening to Your Encouraging WPER. I'm Heather. And if you want to find out more about Christ in Action, their website is christinaction.com. Again, that's christinaction.com. You know, when people talk about, oh, I want to go out and be a missionary, sometimes I think we overlook the simple things because he really is in the little things.
3: Yes, he is.
2: Love that. So now that you've got this whole new mission of feeding people in aftermath of a horrible tragedy, how does Christ in Action begin to start to explore this new adventure that God has you on?
3: So we started, you know, kind of doing both, where we're doing disaster relief and then also still doing these community outreaches.
2: And that's a lot of work.
3: It is. But it was, you know, a busy time for us. And then as everyone remembers, in 2001, 9/11 hit. Our base at the time was in Manassas, Virginia.
2: Oh, my word.
3: Which is right outside Arlington, right by the Pentagon.
2: Yep.
3: And so we responded to the Pentagon.
2: Did you?
3: We got clearance and equipment down there. We set up on the parking lot and we were there for 17 days and we set up a huge tent and we cooked. I personally got to lead the breakfast crew.
2: Oh.
3: We had 5,000 breakfasts ready every morning by 7 a.m. We started cracking eggs at 2 o'clock in the morning.
2: Yeah, you do. Right.
3: And so it was a lot of work, but it was incredible just to be able to minister to the first responders in those times. And, you know, people were working around the clock
2: to
3: have them come off shift, come to our tent and sit down and, again, have a hot meal and have someone who can sit down and pray with them and talk with them as they debrief and process what they're going through, you know. And so we served there. And then when we were done there, we actually ended up going up to New York as well and served there as well. And so that for us was a turning point where our focus shifted from like, oh, well, we do disaster relief and these community outreaches to disaster relief is our primary focus.
2: What you did there, not only at the Pentagon, but in New York City, that is the very definition of respite.
3: Yes. And
2: my
3: it was
2: goodness.
3: So amazing to see the churches rally. You know, everybody wanted to do something after 9/11 and to see volunteers come from all across Northern Virginia to say, hey, I'll help you crack eggs at 2 o'clock in the morning. You know, I will come and I will scrub dishes, you know, and I will do whatever it takes to help and to be part of this. It was just incredible.
2: And I think, again, you know, when we think about serving the community, we think of something that doesn't look like cracking eggs. You know, here's the 92nd dozen of eggs that I have to crack. We don't think, okay, how is cracking eggs serving the Lord? But I think that's such a noble, noble thing to do. Boy, am I glad you're listening to Your Encouraging WPER this morning. Hi, I'm Heather, and we have friends over. Bethany Zitzman is the Deputy Director of Christ in Action, based in Culpeper, working around the world. Their website is christinaction.com. That's christinaction.com. And we were talking about how Christ in Action went from, you know, having block parties and neighborhood parties, spreading the gospel, to a much more focused disaster relief organization. So, Bethany, after September 11th, and you finished your tours of both Arlington and New York. What happened next in the story?
3: In 2005, Hurricane Katrina.
2: I was going to say, kind of a big storm.
3: Yeah, big storm. And so that was our largest response.
2: Oh, I'm sure.
3: We were in Gulfport, Mississippi for 3 weeks, and then we were down, and then we moved our camp down into New Orleans for the next 3.5 months down in New Orleans. We had a massive operation with hundreds of volunteers. We were feeding up to 15,000 meals a day down there.
2: Oh, my word.
3: And I mean, it was massive, but we had more volunteers than we needed in the kitchen, which was great. We had a huge kitchen operation,
2: right,
3: but we had more volunteers. And so we sent folks out into the neighborhoods and started working in people's homes and helping with what is known as residential assistance.
2: Yes.
3: And saying, hey, can we get your home? Can we get trees off your property? What do you need here? And after the initial relief effort, we actually started a project right at towards the end of our 3 months in New Orleans. We started a project called Home for Christmas, and we found 5 families who had extenuating circumstances, and we rebuilt their homes.
2: Oh my
3: goodness!
2: Got them
3: home for Christmas that same year, and so. But then after that, we continued rebuilding efforts down there in New Orleans for the next 2 years. And I mean, you know, the rebuilding process is really long.
2: It's still going on.
3: Some places in New Orleans that probably will never be rebuilt.
2: Absolutely.
3: But they, you know, here we are, what, 17, 18 years later, and they are not rebuilt.
2: The thing that I find so amazing as you talk, I'm just sitting here thinking, putting myself in the place of these people, right? And you're talking about too many helpers in the kitchen, so you send them in the community.
3: Yeah.
2: And I'm standing in front of what was my house. No clue where to start, but you have a team of people that instead of going, what can we do here? Let's clear these trees. Like you help in next steps when people can probably barely catch their breath.
3: And that's something that we found is in those moments, people don't know what they need.
2: Right.
3: They don't even know what those next steps should be. And following Katrina, we participated in a lessons learned report with the White House.
2: Wow.
3: And one of the things that came out of that was they asked us to form a coalition of faith-based individuals and organizations respond to crises, specifically in the National Capital Region. But we created a training called the Faith-Based First Responders. And we do this training all across the country to teach people, how do you help someone who's going through a crisis? Not like, oh, hey, how do you cut down a tree?
2: Right.
3: Or
2: no.
3: Muck out a house?
2: Right.
3: But how do you talk to them? How do you minister to them? What do you say and what do you not say?
2: Yes.
3: A big part of our response to Katrina was feeding people. And one of our volunteers, he came from, I don't remember where, but some other state to work with us, you know, took time off work, got down there to help. But then he's sitting down there and one of the residents comes in to eat lunch with us one day, and she's an elderly lady, somewhere between 70 and 80, and sits down with her, and he says, you know, ma'am, God allowed your house to be destroyed. There's sin in your life. And if you don't repent, something worse might happen.
2: Lord, no.
3: And I'm thinking, okay, this guy is really well-intentioned.
2: Yes, absolutely. Absolutely. Yes.
3: He wants to help.
2: Yes. However,
3: but what he just said is not helpful, not biblical, not anything
2: that
3: we want to communicate, especially not
2: word.
3: To somebody in crisis.
2: Absolutely.
3: You know, like, that's just not what you say,
2: Yes. Thank you so much for letting your encouraging WPER be a part of your morning. I'm so glad you're listening because we have friends over. Bethany Zitzman is the Deputy Director of Christ in Action, and we're talking about the evolution of Christ in Action from just a community organizing event to spread the gospel to very specific, seasoned, and well thought out disaster response. They've even developed all kinds of training to help other organizations learn how to respond to disasters and people in crisis. And they're based in Culpeper. So if you wanted to learn more about them, Christ in Action. christinaction.com. That's christinaction.com. And Bethany, we've been talking about things that are not terribly helpful to say to somebody in crisis. That's a pretty monumental task. Can you tell us a little bit more about the trainings?
3: It's actually what first responders all across the country use, but when we teach the course, it's from a faith-based perspective.
2: Absolutely.
3: So it's not only the gold standard in critical incident stress management, CISM is what they call it.
2: Right.
3: But it also is taught from a biblical worldview. And so
2: it's
3: infused with scriptures, and it helps you to understand how the Bible supports this same mechanism of action that is going to help these people walk through this. Because a lot of these people don't know what their next step should be.
2: Right.
3: And how do you help them figure out, okay, what should my next step be?
2: Right.
3: And you don't want to make the decision for them, but helping give them control again, helping them to feel like they have some form of control over a situation that's totally out of control.
2: Absolutely.
3: And letting them know that, hey, it's okay to not be okay right now.
2: Yes, exactly.
3: You are a normal person with a normal reaction to a very abnormal situation.
2: Oh, yeah.
3: You know, like, you're not crazy.
2: This is exactly
3: to be expected, you know, and because most of these people have never gone through something like this before, and hopefully never will be again.
2: Right, right.
3: But in the moment, it's just completely overwhelming.
2: Oh, and I
3: so
2: can't even imagine.
3: Able to have the privilege to come alongside them.
2: Mm-hmm. Bethany, thank you. I'm so glad you're listening to Your Encouraging WPER this morning, because we have friends over. Bethany Zitzman is the Deputy Director of Christ in Action, a ministry located in Culpeper that is specializing in disaster response and training for first responders and other people who want to help in a disaster. If you want to find out more about everything Christ in Action does, head over to their website, christinaction.com. That's christinaction.com. Bethany, this has been such a great conversation. And, you know, the people that see you come up, they're incredibly fortunate and blessed to have you right there with them.
3: By the grace of God, we've done this hundreds and thousands of times with different residents in different states. And we know, hey, have you called the electric company? Have you called your insurance? Have you called FEMA? You know what I mean? Like, here's a punch list for you. These are your next steps.
2: My goodness.
3: This is what you want to do.
2: Yeah.
3: And this is what we can do to help you. But by the grace of God, had so many opportunities to minister and share that hope and get them, help them to see that this isn't the end. There is a hope and there is a future. This is awful.
2: Yeah.
3: But it's not the end.
2: And that, to me, I think that is incredibly noble work. Because, you know, they could very well look at that and just be like, well, that was a good run, you know. So for you to take someone who is literally at their lowest point and just stand there with them in the silence and the anger and the sadness and the grief, and then just go, okay, we're going to breathe. Here's a meal. And here's what you need to do. Because I wouldn't have a clue. Call the electric company. Don't they really know that my house was just blown away? Like, how, right? Like, how do you not know that? But these are things, like you said, you've learned through experience and over time, but you're helping people take that next breath, not even that next step, but it's like, okay, you're giving people space to breathe. And that is, that's not something you could put a price on. That's pretty amazing.
3: Yeah.
2: So glad you're listening to Your Encouraging WPER this morning. Hey, I'm Heather. We're having a wonderful and very powerful conversation with Bethany Zitzman. She's the Deputy Director of Christ in Action, a ministry located in Culpeper, but in action all across the United States to help people after disaster has struck. And you can find out more about all that they do and even the training classes that they offer at christinaction.com. That's christinaction.com. Now, Bethany, given everything that Christ in Action does, I would imagine you guys have an enormous staff.
3: No, actually, we have always been a grassroots, small organization. We have got 14 people, full-time staff.
2: Okay.
3: And so it's a really, relatively, a very small organization.
2: Yeah.
3: But we have a network of about 10,000 plus volunteers all over the country. And I say staff, but nobody at Christ in Action receives a paycheck.
2: Wow.
3: Everybody at Christ in Action raises their own support import just like any missionary into a foreign country would.
2: Are you serious?
3: And so, yeah.
2: Oh my word, Bethany, just hang on 1 second. I need to process this. Hey, I'm Heather. Thanks so much for listening to Your Encouraging WPER. We're having a great conversation this morning with Bethany Zitzman. She's the Deputy Director of Christ in Action, a ministry located in Culpeper, but working in disasters around the United States to come in and help when, you know, these people who've been affected by these disasters don't even know what to do next. And if you want to find out more about all the things that Christ in Action does, even the training classes that they offer, you're able to check it out at christinaction.com. That's christinaction.com. And it sounds like I'm stumbling over my words because Bethany has just shared with us that no one at Christ in Action gets a paycheck from Christ in Action, that they raise all their own funds like if they were missionaries. And Bethany, that is unbelievable.
3: When you give money to help us go to Florida for Hurricane Ian, every dollar you give goes to Florida to help Hurricane Ian. None of it goes to pay somebody's salary. Everything goes to boots on the ground.
2: Oh my word.
3: It's a unique model, but it's been very effective, and it's probably part of why our staff is small.
2: Yeah.
3: But we have got the best staff.
2: Oh, I would imagine.
3: You know what I mean? Like, just the people who come and work with us are here because they are called.
2: Yes.
3: And have a passion.
2: Yes.
3: And they are the salt of the earth. They are just the best people, and we love them.
2: This is not a job. This is a calling. To come and do this every day, and like you said, for an organization that doesn't pay staff, this is something you have to be called to. And I would imagine that people probably give you guys some funny looks, because when God calls you to do something, it may sound totally off the wall to anyone else because that isn't their call.
3: That's for sure.
2: Oh, my goodness.
3: Yeah, we get some funny looks, and you know, even from some family members, from some of the staff, they're
2: sure.
3: Just like, you don't get it, you know?
2: Right.
3: And it's like, that's okay.
2: Yeah.
3: You don't have to. You know, this is what God has called me to do.
2: Mm-hmm.
3: And it's just amazing to watch God provide.
2: Yes.
3: And it's incredible. And, you know, Christ in Action doesn't, as an organization, doesn't receive any government funding. We don't receive any grants or anything like that. It's all individuals and churches who, like I said, we're grassroots. And so the people who come alongside us and say, hey, I want to help you go. I want to help you do. And it's been that way for over 40 years.
2: Mm.
3: We have always operated debt-free. And,
2: wow.
3: We have a facility here in Culpeper, and it's a 40,000 square foot warehouse on about 6 acres.
2: Wow.
3: And we bought it cash. And
2: that's awesome.
3: God has just provided every step of the way. We have got skid steers and excavators.
2: Sure, exactly.
3: And equipment for the work that we do, but
2: right.
3: God has provided it for us, you know, as we've grown. And so like now our primary focus is using that heavy equipment to do work that a lot of volunteer organizations can't do.
2: Yeah.
3: In many instances, it's demolishing homes that have been completely destroyed.
2: Yes.
3: They're beyond repair.
2: Yeah.
3: And they have to be taken down.
2: Ugh.
3: And so being able to do that
2: skillfully,
3: it doesn't seem like it's very exciting or like happy, but to give them a clean slate,
2: yep.
3: To give them that fresh start,
2: yeah.
3: And say, hey, it's done, it's over, and now you have a clear way forward. Literally, it's been cleared away, and you can move forward from here.
2: Oh, Bethany, thank you. But this is, we're talking with Bethany Zitzman. I'm so excited about this conversation. Bethany is with Christ in Action. She's the deputy director. And Christ in Action is located in Culpeper, but as you've heard, they respond to disasters all around the country with their heavy equipment. And they do this so that people can start again and have hope that this isn't the end. Oh, Bethany, I've loved this conversation. If you want to find out more about Christ in Action, what they do, the training involved, or goodness, anything else, christinaction.com is their website. It's christinaction.com. And Bethany, we've been talking about what Christ in Action does as far as coming in and helping clear the lots. And if a house does need to be torn down, to take it down and help clear that lot. But I can't imagine how valuable it is for you as Christ in Action to be there to care for them mentally, not just physically, because that has to be. I mean, I can't even think of what that's like.
3: That's overwhelming.
2: Oh, I can't even imagine. I cannot even imagine, like, you know, looking at a completely damaged home and thinking, what do I do? I wouldn't have the first clue how to take down a house or who to call to do that. But, you know, Christ in Action has volunteers that know how to use the equipment and know what to do in those situations. And again, I just think people probably look at you like angels when you come in and you know what to do. That's incredible.
3: I say we're privileged to walk alongside them. And I feel like it really is a privilege for us because we get to be there. We get to be the hands and feet of Jesus. Mm-hmm. And it's such a practical way to show his love.
2: Yes.
3: And to walk alongside them. And I think this is what Jesus would do if he was on earth. You know, if he was here, this is what he would be doing. And again, not that he wouldn't be doing a whole lot of other things
2: but
3: people are doing. You know, this is not an exclusive statement. But, you know, like, I feel comfortable saying, yes, I'm doing what Jesus would want me to do. You know, this is absolutely the type of work that he would be doing. Just, again, meeting them where they are, sharing that hope.
2: I think as people, we overcomplicate things. When you do talk about peeling away all the unnecessary things, you know, by being willing to get into knee deep into somebody else's mess, right? That is incredibly Christ-like. And for you guys to not only be willing to do it, but look forward to doing it and then helping someone out of that pit. It sounds so simple, but if it were truly that simple, everybody would be doing it. You know, it is hard. I imagine there are stories you go home and you can't forget.
3: These
2: people also that you have served will never forget you.
3: Yeah.
2: So, Bethany, we talked a little bit about these trainings that Christ in Action not only helped develop, but also teaches. Are these the kind of things that, like, just the average person can go through?
3: Absolutely.
2: Wow.
3: And that's the beautiful thing about them is that we don't require a training. If you want to come volunteer with us, you can come. You have to be 18 years old, but you don't have to have any training.
2: Oh, that's awesome.
3: However, these trainings are super helpful if you're going to deploy with us. That being said, they're really, really helpful even if you never, ever deploy with us.
2: Right.
3: Because they are trainings on how do you minister to someone going through crisis.
2: Yeah.
3: And crisis could be, oh, hey, a hurricane just knocked my house over.
2: Right.
3: But crisis can also be, oh, hey, my cousin was just diagnosed with cancer.
2: Yep.
3: Oh. You know what I mean? Crisis can be anything. Mm. And so these trainings are applicable across a broad spectrum of crises. And so I would encourage anyone to come out and be trained. And we have trained everybody across so many different disciplines in life, from pastors who have been pastoring for 40 years to psychologists to plumbers. Everyone comes back and says, wow, this has changed the way I do my job.
2: Wow.
3: Last weekend, we had a training in Fredericksburg, and I was talking to an optometrist.
2: Oh, wow.
3: And she was like, I wish I would have had this training before. She's like, I get a chance to talk to so many people who come in for eye exams. Mm-hmm. This is amazing. It applies no matter what you're doing in life. And definitely we have trainings all over the U.S., but we have one coming up in Culpeper in September.
2: Oh, neat.
3: And so if you're local, definitely encourage you to look that up, or you can visit our website at christinaction.com to see all the different dates and locations that are coming up for training.
2: Isn't this an amazing conversation? We're talking with Bethany Zitzman. She's the Deputy Director of Christ in Action, based in Culpeper, working around the United States. When there is crisis, they go in, not only physically helping in the aftermath of the crisis, but mentally and spiritually helping as well. And if you want to find out more about what they're doing, especially the training classes like we've been talking about, christinaction.com is their website. That's christinaction.com. And Bethany, I have to say, I love the whole idea about and behind the training classes and about how anyone is welcome to be a part of this training. My mother passed away very unexpectedly, and it was really quick too. Like, we thought she had diabetes and it turned out she had a brain tumor, and then she left. And oh. So, right. And we were all sort of like, in the aftermath of that were things, I wish I had a recorder, because, you know, people would say things, and as people, we want to make you feel better. And so we'll say something, and then, you know, we're like, I didn't mean that the way it sounded. Right.
3: Right.
2: And so I think a training like this, like applicable to anyone, what not to say to somebody in a crisis. Oh my word. That's more valuable than gold.
3: Yes. Yes. It's amazing. There's little things, you know, you don't ask someone going through a crisis, how are you doing?
2: How's it going? Yes. Right.
3: How are you holding up?
2: Right.
3: It's the same question, but at the same time, it validates the fact that, hey, I recognize you're going through something major here.
2: Yes.
3: You know? And so just little things that say, hey, you know what? I see you. Yeah. I see what you're going through.
2: Mm-hmm.
3: I didn't write the training. I don't teach the training, but it is phenomenal. I learn something every time I'm there.
2: See, I love that.
3: I've sat through it probably 30 times.
2: You've been there a time or two. Well, and you were talking about locally, you know, the Christ in Action based in Culpeper, but goes everywhere. But you do have trainings, like you said, in Fredericksburg. You've got one coming up in Culpeper. What other sorts of things do you do for your local community?
3: So we are able to serve locally whenever we have a standing agreement with several of the local counties, that if there's house fires, stuff like that, we will mobilize teams to help with those type of events.
2: Wow.
3: As far as if they need the demolition, removal of debris, stuff like that, we're able to work with the local municipalities and families who need help. And then we also have opportunities to volunteer at our headquarters here in Culpeper, unless we're deployed.
2: Right.
3: We have, you know, regular office hours, you know, 9 to 5, Monday through Friday. But then we also have Saturdays at least once a month that we have work days that you can come out and volunteer with us for a day, see our headquarters, learn more about what we do.
2: Right.
3: And, you know, there's a project, and it, you know, varies depending on the weather and the time, but all kinds of stuff, inside, outside, office work, manual labor, all kinds of stuff. Whatever your skill level is, we've got something that you can help with.
2: Right.
3: And the other thing is that, you know, I was talking about the training, and I've been talking about our level one training, but we actually have 3 levels of training.
2: Ooh.
3: And if you go all the way through all the levels, we commission lay chaplains. And so we've chaplains all across the United States, and they serve in their local fire, police, EMS, hospitals, schools. They get to serve in so many different venues where they need that chaplaincy service. It's more of an ecumenical, multi-faith application, but it's still such a needed service. And what a great opportunity to step in and share faith with people who are asking for it, literally.
2: Yes.
3: You know,
2: right.
3: like they are saying, hey,
2: I need something.
3: Some of what you have.
2: Yes, exactly.
3: To be able to be prepared, like Peter says, to share the faith that we have, right?
2: Yes.
3: And to say, hey, this is what God has given me. Let me explain this to you. Let me give you something to hold on to right now in this moment.
2: The more you tell me about what Christ in Action does, I'm trying to write everything down. I've just given up because it has to be on your website, I'm sure.
3: It is. It's all on the website.
2: Amazing. Yes. Thank you so much for listening to Your Encouraging WPER this morning, because we're having a great conversation with Bethany Zitzman. She is the Deputy Director of Christ in Action, based in Culpeper. We've been talking about all of the physical cleanup they do after major disasters, but we're talking also about the emotional and spiritual care that they give to victims of disaster, volunteer opportunities, training sessions. Goodness gracious. If you want to find out more about everything Christ in Action does, their website is christinaction.com. That's christinaction.com. And Bethany, I know there are organizations around, even here in Virginia, that do similar things. Do you guys do any work together?
3: Yes, we do actually. And I know you guys are familiar with God's Pit Crew.
2: Oh, yeah.
3: And we love working with them.
2: Oh, cool.
3: Whenever we deploy, we always connect with them. And it's
2: That's really awesome.
3: Amazing to see the different organizations. And everyone has, you know, different niches that they do. And we love, Chris Childs is our contact with God's Pit Crew.
2: Oh, neat.
3: And we always connect with them whenever we're on the field. But then also, like, just the supplies. If we have stuff that they need or they have stuff that we need, we can,
2: That's awesome.
3: Our trucks are running back and forth all the time between our headquarters and theirs.
2: Sure.
3: Even like 516 Project.
2: Oh, fabulous people
3: here
2: as well.
3: Locally.
2: Yeah.
3: I mean, just, I love seeing the way that God has equipped different ministries to do different things. Mm-hmm. And when they work together, there's a synergy there.
2: Yeah.
3: Not, oh, this is my ministry and we're better or we're whatever, no. And so when you get these ministries that are willing to say, hey, you know what? This is about the kingdom of God.
2: Mm-hmm. Yes.
3: This is about helping one another and building each other up and furthering God's kingdom above anything that any man has.
2: Yep.
3: That's a beautiful thing. And so that's just been really awesome to see God grow those relationships and those partnerships across all of these different organizations.
2: Absolutely. And different disciplines and things, but all of it together really does honor God, because at the end of the day, we were designed to work in community together.
3: Yes.
2: Oh, I love that.
3: And we can't be everywhere,
2: Right.
3: we can only be in so many places at once.
2: Mm-hmm.
3: And all of us are limited by different factors. And so we coordinate and make sure that, hey, we want to make sure everyone is getting the help that they need. But if we know that they're already set up somewhere or they're going to be set up somewhere and they work with us, we work with them, and we just want to make sure everybody gets the help that they need.
2: Yes.
3: And if we need some of their equipment, we'll say, hey, guys, can you come over here for a day and bring your fancy rappelling equipment to get up these trees?
2: This
3: awesome tree climbing equipment.
2: That's cool.
3: Or we'll bring over our excavators or whatever they need, So it's really, really neat to work together.
2: That is fantastic to hear. I mean, it is. It's just neat when you see people who are willing to work together for the greater good of what Christ has called us all to do.
3: Absolutely.
2: Oh, I love it. Bethany, thank you so much for your time today.
3: Absolutely. Thanks for having me on.
2: This has been such a cool morning, and I'm so glad you got to be a part of it. We've been talking with Bethany Zitzman. She is the Deputy Director of Christ in Action, based in Culpeper and working around the United States with disaster response, working with other organizations here across Virginia, like God's Pit Crew and the 516 Project. And they also do some amazing trainings, some basic trainings for people who want to help in crisis response, but also more advanced and elevated trainings. And those are done around the United States as well. And if you ever wanted to find out anything about Christ in Action and all that they're doing, not just here in our backyard, but around the U.S., their website is christinaction.com. That's christinaction.com. I'm Heather. Thank you so much for starting your day with Your Encouraging WPER. We hope the rest of your day is

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I need a peace that only has

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At Your Encouraging WPER, we thank God for the women who've done just that.

0: we're good.
1: Yeah, we're loved because he's good. Hey, good morning. My name's Happy. This is your encouraging WPER. That was Matthew West with Good. Hey, welcome to Mother's Day weekend. Got some awesome music coming up. We got Toby Mac. Also, we got Mercy Me right now. Here's Phil Wickham. This is Our God on your encouraging WPER.

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1: So I've been listening with the LGL station for about the last 5-6 years now. I've just really enjoyed the music. You know, when I'm listening to it, I can feel God's presence. When I'm in a very bad mood or very down about something, it just takes me right out of it.

You're encouraging WPER. Love that music right there from Toby Mac. That is Heaven on My Mind. Hey, good morning. Thanks so much for hanging out with us this morning. I sure do appreciate the company. Well, thank each and every one that got involved in our spring fundraiser. I'll tell you what, we are 100% impact, and we couldn't do it without you giving to this ministry. And just want to take time to say thank you, thank you, thank you for each and every one that gave, each and every one that came and volunteered, each and every one that prayed for us. We sure do appreciate you. Hey, you're supporting great songs like this from Andrew Rip. This is Breakdown on your encouragement.

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God says in Isaiah 66:13, "As a mother comforts her child, so I will comfort you." 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

You're encouraging WPER, Micah Tyler. That is even then. Hey, good morning. My name's Happy. Sure to appreciate you letting me hang out with you on this Saturday morning. And man, so excited. Hannah, she had her pinning ceremony last night down at Blue Ridge Community College. And it was such a joy because she has put in the work. She got A's on every one of her finals. And so proud of you, Hannah, and we know that you're going to do some awesome things with your Vet Tech program. I tell you what, she is amazing with animals. Here's Cochran and Company.

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1: I've been listening to you for years. It means a lot to me to have it. It's right there, the right song at the right time.

I love that music right there. Stars Go Dim. Haven't heard them in a while, right? That is Holy. Hey, good morning. My name's Happy. Sure to appreciate you letting me hang out with you on this Saturday morning. I love this verse of scripture here in Psalm 91 and verse 11. For he will command his angels, speaking of God, will command his angels concerning you to guard you in all your ways. Thank you, Lord. And thank you, God, that you're doing that. You're guarding our ways. Here's Mercy Me. This is to not worship you.

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That means you. Thank you for being a part of what we do every day.

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There's no way to be a perfect mother, but there are a million ways to be a good one. Thank you, moms, for all you do. You're encouraging WPER.

Ah, he's not going to fail us, is he? That is Jamie McDonald with Ain't No Way on your Encouraging WPER. Hey, good morning. My name's Happy. Hey, thank you so much for choosing your Encouraging WPER. We realize it's a choice and you chose to listen, and we just want to thank you for that. You know what? Never stop believing in miracles. Because it might be not be today nor tomorrow or next week, but there is a chance it's going to happen to you. So hold on to that chance. Here's Toby Mac. Yes, help is on the way.

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1: Mornings on your encouraging WPER.
2: Whatever you face today, whatever's on the docket. What is a docket? Whatever is coming your way today, know this. Jesus is enough. Mm-hmm. His grace is enough. Mm-hmm. He is sufficient for you today. Whatever the struggle, the burden, his grace is enough. His power, his provision, his joy. This is the day he made for you.
1: Eric and Heather in the mornings on your encouraging WPER.

You're encouraging WPER. Love that music right there. That is Phil Wickham with Homesick for Heaven. Hey, good morning. My name's Happy. Sure to appreciate the company this morning. Well, happy Mother's Day to all you moms out there. I know you deserve to be pampered all weekend long, actually all week long for sure. But you know what? If you have a mom, just love on her because, my mom passed away a little over 2 years ago. And yeah, I would love to have my mom here to where I can pamper her. But hey, Tina, she's going to get pampered this weekend for sure. All you moms out there, happy Mother's Day. And you deserve to be pampered all weekend long. Here's Ann Wilson. This is My Jesus.

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There's no us without you. Thank you for making it possible.

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0: 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Just take a listen.
1: It helps me with my mood and my attitude, encouraging me. 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And then everything is fine. 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
1: You're encouraging WPER. Love that music right there from Leanna Crawford. That is Still Waters. Hey, good morning. My name's Happy. Well, I want to just take time to thank each and every one that got involved in our spring fundraiser. I tell you what, we couldn't be 100% impact playing great songs like that if people didn't give to this ministry. And this coming August, it'll be 27 years we've been on the air because people giving to our ministry. And we want to just take time to thank a few people. Sean from Fredericksburg. We got Amy. She's from Standardsville. And we got Courtney from Spotsylvania. Thank you so much for getting involved in our spring fundraiser and giving to the ministry. And thank each and every one that prayed for us, that volunteered for us, and made things happen. We appreciate you. Here's Peter Burton. This is a song you support.

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1: Thanks to Montanique and Roxanne Wolfolk for being today's sponsors in honor of their son, Bladen, in celebration of his 13th birthday today. Bladen truly is their miracle son, coming to them as a true gift from God after two previous miscarriages. They still remember heading to the hospital on Mother's Day, May 9th, 13 years ago, overwhelmed with joy and excitement to finally become parents. Around 8 months old, they begin noticing signs that Bladen may have some special needs. And at 11 months, doctors described him as having progressive delays. It was a few years later came the autism diagnosis. There were moments filled with questions and so many prayers. But looking back now, they say that God has used Bladen to completely transform their family, helping them grow closer to the Lord, changing the way they see the world, and teaching them how to love more deeply as parents. What amazes them the most is how God works through Bladen, whether it's him singing every word to the songs here on WPER loudly and with joy, or whether it's some truth that he speaks into their heart at just the right moment. Bladen continually reminds them that God is present in every detail. Bladen, your mom and dad love you so much, and they cannot wait to see what God does through your life. Happy 13th birthday, Bladen, and thanks again to the Wolfolk family for being today's sponsors.
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You're encouraging WPER Josiah Queen right there. Hey, good morning. My name's Happy. Sure to appreciate you letting me hang out with you on this Saturday morning. I love this verse of scripture in Isaiah 43 and verse 19. It says, "Behold, I will do a new thing. Now it shall spring forth. Shall you not know it?" That's a question he asks, and it says, "I will make a road in the wilderness and rivers in the desert." Thank you, Lord, for that. Here's Chris Tomlin. This is Holy Forever.

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Thank you for supporting your encouraging WPER.

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1: This is the moment.

Restoring Courage in WPER. Love that music right there from Terry. And that is Testimony on your Encourage in WPER. Hey, good morning. My name's Happy. Sure do appreciate you letting us hang out with you on this Saturday morning. We don't take that lightly. And we realize that this is a choice that you chose. And we thank you for that. You know what? Everything will work out in the end. It doesn't need to know how. We don't need to know how. We just need to put our faith and trust in God that He has that plan for us. And He does. Amen. Here's Casting Crowns. This is Oh My Soul on your Encouraging WPE.

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Hey, good morning. 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You can see all the information there. Here's Micah Tyler.

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0: 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You are seen and you are deeply loved. Happy Mother's Day from your encouraging WPER.
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0: Take a listen.
1: I'm blessed every day, and you keep me going. When I'm having a bad day, you're there. When I'm having a good day, you're there. Thank you all for being there.

Oh, no, we can't stop praying. That is Matthew West on Your Encouraging WPER. Hey, good morning. My name's Happy. Hey, happy Mother's Day to all you moms out there. I hope you get pampered this weekend. This is your weekend, and I tell you what, we're going to pamper Tina all weekend long. Of course, Hannah, she had her pinning ceremony last night and graduation later today, and so it's a busy weekend with all that going on in Mother's Day as well. So we're going to celebrate like always. Pamper your wives and your mothers. Here's Mercy Me. Make it well.

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0: 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It's Virginia's hometown hero from your encouraging WPER. Who's the hero in your life?
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4: Thanks to Montanique and Roxanne Wolfolk for being today's sponsors in honor of their son, Bladen, in celebration of his 13th birthday today. Bladen truly is their miracle son, coming to them as a true gift from God after two previous miscarriages. They still remember heading to the hospital on Mother's Day, May 9th, 13 years ago, overwhelmed with joy and excitement to finally become parents. Around 8 months old, they begin noticing signs that Bladen may have some special needs. And at 11 months, doctors described him as having progressive delays. It was a few years later came the autism diagnosis. There were moments filled with questions and so many prayers. But looking back now, they say that God has used Bladen to completely transform their family, helping them grow closer to the Lord, changing the way they see the world, and teaching them how to love more deeply as parents. What amazes them the most is how God works through Bladen, whether it's him singing every word to the songs here on WPER loudly and with joy, or whether it's some truth that he speaks into their heart at just the right moment. Bladen continually reminds them that God is present in every detail. Bladen, your mom and dad love you so much, and they cannot wait to see what God does through your life. Happy 13th birthday, Bladen, and thanks again to the Wolfolk family for being today's sponsors.
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Love that music right there from CC Wine, and that is worthy of all praise. Man, she can belt it out, right? She's got a set of lungs on her. Hey, good morning. This is your Encouraging WPER. Hey, my name's Happy, and I sure do appreciate you letting me hang out with you on this Saturday morning. I love this verse of scripture here in John 8 and verse 12. Jesus is speaking. He says, I'm the light of the world. He who follows me shall not walk in darkness, but have the light of life. Thank you, Lord, for the light of life. Man, I tell you what could we not do without the Lord, right? We couldn't do anything. Here's Ben Fuller. This is Who I Am.

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Her children rise up and call her blessed. Proverbs 31:28. To the women who've shaped our lives with love, faith, and quiet strength, thank you. From your encouraging WPER, Happy Mother's Day.

I love that music right there from Andrew Rip. That is I Do It Again on your Encouraging WPER. Hey, good morning. My name's Happy. Hey, thanks so much for spending a little bit of your Saturday morning with us. We sure do appreciate it. You know what? One day we're going to look back and see how perfectly God has arranged everything in our lives. I tell you what, why? Because he loves you and he wants the best for you. Oh, so give him all the praise when that happens. Here's Ren Collective. This is Counting Every Blessing.

Lord have your way in me. That is Katie Nicole on your Encouraging WPER. My name's Happy. Well, happy Mother's Day to all you moms out there. It's going to be a nice weekend this weekend. And Mother's Day coming up Sunday. Busy weekend, though. So I know Hannah, she had her pinning ceremony last night and graduation later on today. And Mother's Day on Sunday. I tell you what, we got family coming in. We have friends coming in for Hannah's graduation. So we're going to have a lot of moms to celebrate the Anderson household for sure this weekend. But happy Mother's Day to all you moms out there. You deserve

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I love that music right there from Matthew West. 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That would be awesome. I know they would appreciate it. Here's Toby Mac. Yes, Heaven is on my mind.

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You're encouraging WPER. Love that music right there from Sidewalk Prophet. Says his father, let it be. What a great song that is. Hey, good morning. My name's Happy. I'm just about out of here for today, though. And it's hard to believe how fast these 4 hours go. And just be praying that you all your moms will have a happy Mother's Day this weekend. And a lot of going on the Anderson household. Hannah had her pinning ceremony last night, graduation later today, and a lot of family and friends up for a graduation party. So keep the Andersons in your prayer. I know we're going to be loving on a lot of moms at our house this weekend. So happy Mother's Day to all you moms. Hey, you know what? Whatever you do this weekend, love on God, love on your family. Go out and make those memories that last a lifetime, because they most certainly do. Get to leave you with some great music right here from Megan Woods. This is The Truth on your encouraging WPER. Hey, have an awesome and blessed weekend.

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God places special people in our lives to guide us, encourage us, and pray us through the tough times. At Your Encouraging WPER, we thank God for the women who've done just that.

That's Colton Dixon, The Love I Have for You, on your encouraging WPER. Hey, I'm Teresa. Well, with Mother's Day coming up this Sunday, tomorrow, all week I've been saying this Sunday, so here it is, tomorrow. There is a great way for you to help mothers throughout this region that maybe they're new to being moms, and that is the WPER Diaper Drive. We did this last year, and we saw such a tremendous response because, listen, to all the moms out there, you know, and dads too, you know, the amount of diapers that you go through with a newborn and with even up to a toddler is... it's insane how many you go through. And for people that are just starting off and maybe really struggling between trying to figure out what they put on the table and the diapers and the wipes, and, you know, they have brought this precious life into the world, which we celebrate. And one of the great ways that we can come alongside them is to help provide the diapers, the wipes. And so we're doing a diaper drive collection all throughout the WPR listing area. We've got many locations where you can drop these items off. But I like to say, let's let it be one of Virginia's biggest baby shower, right? Let's come together and do this, especially when you think about the precious gift of moms. And with this weekend, again, being Mother's Day, this is a great way for you to think about maybe how you could bless another mom, even a young mom, just starting off. So she could just have the best opportunity for her little one. So if you'd like to find out more and where those drop-off locations are, just check out the details at WPER.org. Right now, this is Lauren Daigle with Oh Lord on your encouraging WPER.

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0: Well, it's Cochrane & Company, what grace can do on your encouraging WPER. I'm Teresa. Well, I'm thinking about Mother's Day tomorrow, and I'm thinking about this little mama bird outside the WPER studios. Has her little baby bluebirds in there. Now, here's the shocker, maybe not to many of you. There's not a stitch of blue on these birds yet. They don't even have all their feathers. It's just like little pink skins, but so they're brand new. But I think about how well these birds take care of their little ones. And there's a lot of moms in our lives, whether it be a biological mom, adoptive mom, foster mom, mother-in-law. Maybe it's just been a spiritual mom to you. Somebody else's mom who just kind of grafted you in, pulled you in to their family and treated you like their own. They are the ones we are celebrating tomorrow. So make sure if you've got someone in your life like that, that you let them know how much they mean to you. Right now, it's I Am They with Scars on your encouraging WPER.
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Mr. Toby Mack with Faithfully on your encouraging WPER. I'm Teresa. You know, I think about just this week, all that's gone on, including the National Day of Prayer. So much prayer has been happening for our nation, for our state, for families, for situations around the world. There's no lack of things to pray for, I'll tell you that. But we've been seeing some great answers to prayer. Many of you shared some of those with us during the fundraiser that we had, you know, week before last. And hearing just the beautiful answers to prayer that have been coming through so many prayers is just incredible. And, you know, I hope that you've got something to celebrate, that you've just seen an answer to prayer and believe that God's already working on it, even if you haven't seen the answer yet. But I am telling you today, I'm just praising God. There have been many, many answers to prayers that we've been able to celebrate with many of you. And I believe it's only the tip of the iceberg for what God's still going to be doing. Be expectant today. Here's Phil Wickham. This is Homesick for Heaven on your encouraging WPER.

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1: Thanks to Montanique and Roxanne Wolfolk for being today's sponsors in honor of their son, Bladen, in celebration of his 13th birthday today. Bladen truly is their miracle son, coming to them as a true gift from God after two previous miscarriages. They still remember heading to the hospital on Mother's Day, May 9th, 13 years ago, overwhelmed with joy and excitement to finally become parents. Around 8 months old, they begin noticing signs that Bladen may have some special needs. And at 11 months, doctors described him as having progressive delays. It was a few years later came the autism diagnosis. There were moments filled with questions and so many prayers. But looking back now, they say that God has used Bladen to completely transform their family, helping them grow closer to the Lord, changing the way they see the world, and teaching them how to love more deeply as parents. What amazes them the most is how God works through Bladen, whether it's him singing every word to the songs here on WPER loudly and with joy, or whether it's some truth that he speaks into their heart at just the right moment. Bladen continually reminds them that God is present in every detail. Bladen, your mom and dad love you so much, and they cannot wait to see what God does through your life. Happy 13th birthday, Bladen, and thanks again to the Wolfolk family for being today's sponsors.
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That is Zach Williams with his latest, such a great song there called Wait For Me on Your Encouraging WPER. Hey, I'm Teresa. Well, this next song from Stephen McWhorter is a beautiful song. It's called Come Jesus Come. But after I read an article today, I'm more in the frame of mind to say Come Jesus Come. The article was about how this viral food creator has created the most unusual chicken wings ever. Crispy, but they're transparent. Does anybody else have a problem with this? A chicken wing is not supposed to be transparent, but it is actually using molecular gastronomy techniques. It breaks down chicken to these core elements, extracts flavor, rebuilds the meat with a gel process, recreates the bones.

using gelatin molds. I'm like, what in the world? How about some real chicken with some real flour, some real frying? I'm going to say no, a real no. They say the result is a fully edible glass-like chicken wing that still crunches when you bite it. No. Go back to the drawing board. Leave the chicken alone. Come, Jesus, come. This is Stephen McWhorter on your encouraging WPER.

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There's no way to be a perfect mother, but there are a million ways to be a good one. Thank you, moms, for all you do. You're encouraging WPER.

Good to know, isn't it, that we have a God who will rescue us, who has and who still will. Sometimes we don't even realize what he's stepping in to help us with until much later. Oh, thank God he's still there. That's We the Kingdom. I'm Teresa. Thank you for tuning in today to your encouraging WPER. This is your reminder. If you haven't figured out something to do for mom for tomorrow, for Mother's Day, your reminder to get a card or write a note or set an alarm to make the call, whatever you got to do, don't not call mom tomorrow. My kids better be calling me. If I can't be with them, every mom wants to be with their kids on Mother's Day. I can't be with mine. They know they better at least be calling. Here's Kane on your encouraging WPER.

Peter Burton, Where Would I Be? On your encouraging WPER. I'm Teresa. Well, Zach Williams is on the way, also Ann Wilson, but right now, Colton Dixon. This is Up and Up on your encouraging WPER. Even

always see the impact, but God does. This isn't just radio. It's God working through ordinary people. And it's all made possible because you gave. Thank you for making a difference by supporting the ministry of your encouraging WPER.

Your encouraging WPER would like to remind you that if you're worried about being a good mom, it means you already are one.

That is Micah Tyler, God Did It, on Your Encouraging WPER. There's a few things I can say that about recently. You look at it and you're like, ha, ha, God did it. Only God could have done it, and God did it. And there's a few things like that, and including hearing some stories from the fundraiser, so many of you sharing things that just wouldn't have happened if God had not have done it. Things I had been praying about, and the Lord literally, I could feel him telling me, this is not over, just wait, I've got this, okay? And then to see God did it, God literally turned the situation around. And I so appreciate that we have a God who comes through with miracles, even when we might not be able to believe, he still will come through. And when you can lock your faith in and believe for it, that's even better. But just know this, God is still in the miracle working business. It's who he is. It's a part of his character. Miracles didn't stop, friends, just with the Bible. He is still a miracle working God. So whatever you have need of, and it might be in miracle territory where only God could do it, take it to him today. Oh, pray and believe that he will provide the miracle for you. If it's according to his will, I'm telling you, friend, don't stop believing.

0: Psalm 111 verse 10 tells us, "The fear of the Lord is the beginning of wisdom. All those who practice it have a good understanding. His praise endures forever."
1: A moment with WPER Chaplain Barnabas Piper.
0: To fear the Lord is to live as if God is who He says He is, to treat God as real in every part of life. When we do as the entirety of Psalm 11 calls us to, remembering His mighty works, considering His character and nature, recognizing the miracle of His work in our lives, doing all this alongside fellow believers, we are moved to fear the Lord. We are moved to awe and worship and wonder and ultimately joy, no matter our circumstances. Our lives become shaped accordingly, governed by who God is and what He has done. This is the beginning of wisdom, the beginning of living with godly skill, living according to God's design for reality. When we fear the Lord, we live life with God's will and God's heart as our compass. And the last line of the psalm leaves no doubt as to the posture of our hearts as we fear the Lord and walk with Him. Praise. His praise endures forever. We are a rejoicing people because of who God is and all He has done. How could we not be? No matter our circumstances. After all, God has not changed or diminished. How could we not be from this day to our final day? His praise endures forever, and we get to participate in it.
1: Author, speaker, Barnabas Piper is a pastor at Emmanuel, Nashville. 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
2: Thanks to Montanique and Roxanne Wolfolk for being today's sponsors in honor of their son, Bladen, in celebration of his 13th birthday today. Bladen truly is their miracle son, coming to them as a true gift from God after two previous miscarriages. They still remember heading to the hospital on Mother's Day, May 9th, 13 years ago, overwhelmed with joy and excitement to finally become parents. Around 8 months old, they begin noticing signs that Bladen may have some special needs. And at 11 months, doctors described him as having progressive delays. It was a few years later came the autism diagnosis. There were moments filled with questions and so many prayers. But looking back now, they say that God has used Bladen to completely transform their family, helping them grow closer to the Lord, changing the way they see the world, and teaching them how to love more deeply as parents. What amazes them the most is how God works through Bladen. Whether it's him singing every word to the songs here on WPER loudly and with joy, or whether it's some truth that he speaks into their heart at just the right moment, Bladen continually reminds them that God is present in every detail. Bladen, your mom and dad love you so much, and they cannot wait to see what God does through your life. Happy 13th birthday, Bladen, and thanks again to the Wolfolk family for being today's sponsors.
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Oh, that is one of my favorite songs right now to sing along with. It's got this whole, I don't know, mood to it, this whole flow that makes it easy, and the words are so great. That is a brand new one from Unspoken called Walk With Me. And man, and when you know you're walking with Jesus, step by step, locked in,

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That's Hope Darst, the mighty name of Jesus on your encouraging WPER. What a great song. Every time it plays, I keep thinking about how many people may be praying along with that song. Think about our region, how it has to be blessed and changed when God's kids come together. And even if we're all listening to the song at the same time and praying at the same time, there's this unity that is there that I think blesses God. And he's like, oh, if you're asking me to do some things in the mighty name of Jesus, you got my whole attention. So we keep praying for all that we need in that name of Jesus and just watch him do it. And I'll tell you this, he's not finished yet. He's working in me. He's working in you. He's working on situations we've been praying about. He's not done. He's not finished. Here's Caleb and John on your encouraging WPER.

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1: I wake up in the morning and put WPER on, and it really means a lot. I love the radio station. I play it in my car. It means a lot just hearing the stories and the testimony. So thank you so much for what you guys do.

When we say you're encouraging WPER is listener supported, that means you. Thank you for being a part of what we do every day.

That is Mercy Me, Make It Well on Your Encouraging WPER. I'm Teresa. Do you remember like in the fifth grade, sixth grade, you were running for class president? And boy, I remember these. Made some wild, wild promises. Every Friday will be free ice cream Friday. Like, they didn't have the power to do that. But they knew how to get some votes. I feel like that just starts early for a lot of people. They just say stuff and they know it'll get the votes. They don't have any intention of following through with doing it. But, you know, I've always said if I could go back to like the sixth grade, whatever it is, fifth grade, I would be like a promise. I promise everybody 3-day weekends every weekend. I'm still a firm believer of that, where you have one day just to have fun, go do things, maybe even have game nights, have friends over, just do all the fun stuff, right? One day to get all the errands done that you need to do, all the work around the house. And then one day you are resting in the presence of God. You get to go to church. You get to spend time just resting your soul, your body, your mind. Doesn't that sound good? 3 days? 2 days is just too short. We're already over halfway through this day, so we only got 1.5 more to go. But I pray you make every moment count. Here's Phil Wickham.

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Grateful for moms everywhere. Happy Mother's Day from your encouraging WPER.

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Oh, that's Zach Williams. There was Jesus on Your Encouraging WPER. Hey, Teresa. Well, you know, I am thankful, so thankful that tomorrow we get to celebrate the moms. And can I just invite you to do something with me? I know that there are moms who don't have their children, and this is a tough day for them coming up tomorrow. I know some kids who don't have their moms, and moms in heaven or just various other situations. So if you get to enjoy tomorrow and celebrate with your children or with your mother, would you take some time today and pray for those that are really going to be having a hard time tomorrow? Let's come together and just lift them up before God for his extra peace and comfort. Here's Katie Nicole.

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1: Thanks to Montanique and Roxanne Wolfolk for being today's sponsors in honor of their son, Bladen, in celebration of his 13th birthday today. Bladen truly is their miracle son, coming to them as a true gift from God after two previous miscarriages. They still remember heading to the hospital on Mother's Day, May 9th, 13 years ago, overwhelmed with joy and excitement to finally become parents. Around 8 months old, they begin noticing signs that Bladen may have some special needs. And at 11 months, doctors described him as having progressive delays. It was a few years later came the autism diagnosis. There were moments filled with questions and so many prayers. But looking back now, they say that God has used Bladen to completely transform their family, helping them grow closer to the Lord, changing the way they see the world, and teaching them how to love more deeply as parents. What amazes them the most is how God works through Bladen, whether it's him singing every word to the songs here on WPER loudly and with joy, or whether it's some truth that he speaks into their heart at just the right moment. Bladen continually reminds them that God is present in every detail. Bladen, your mom and dad love you so much, and they cannot wait to see what God does through your life. Happy 13th birthday, Bladen, and thanks again to the Wolfolk family for being today's sponsors.
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2: 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Blessed are those who fear the Lord, who find great delight in his commands. Their children will be mighty in the land. The generation of the upright will be blessed. 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This reminder from Psalm 112 is from Jeff Smith at The Insurance Smith. 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

That is Carly Ann Taylor with Why Should I Worry on your encouraging WPER. Hey, I'm Teresa. Well, you know, we don't live in an area where we have to even think about this, but apparently there was a Florida mom who got the scare of her life. She thought someone was trying to break into her home. And instead, it was two massive alligators that were fighting on her back porch. She heard loud crashing noises and her baby was sleeping when she looked out to see, because she was really wondering if she needed to call 911. These gators were violently battling on her screened-in lanai. And I mean, they were going at it. So she finally did have to call someone. They said when they have that kind of aggressive behavior, it can happen when males are fighting over territory, if you will. But it's not good to have them that aggressive near your home. So at least it wasn't two intruders. Her and the baby were safe. And wildlife management did come and take care of the situation. But yeah, not at all what she expected to see. And not anything that we'd see here. But yeah, I'm going to say one thing I'm glad about is that we don't have alligators.

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way you show up, the way you care, the way you keep going, it matters. You are seen and you are deeply loved. Happy Mother's Day from your encouraging WPER.

I mean, what a great song. That is Stars Go Dim with Holy. Who said worship couldn't be full of guitar and full of energy and life? When you just think about God is holy, there's nothing bad in him. Like, the plans he has for you are good plans. Basically, all we have to do is just accept the love of Christ. It's really, when you boil it all down, that's what it is. You accept what Jesus has done for you. You're willing to say, I'm not getting it right on my own. I've messed up so many times. Jesus, you're the Son of God. You died for me. You're willing to forgive my sins and give me eternal life and put your spirit in me so I can make better choices and live a better life. Yeah, a holy God who has incredible plans for you, who loves you with an everlasting love. Oh my goodness, he's holy. He can't have a bad thought about you. He wants the best for you. And he's made every way for you to have it. It's all through Jesus. It's amazing. Amazing. Jordan St. Cyr is on the way right now. Jeremy Camp.

0: How is God moving through the music? Just take a listen.
1: I think it's inspirational. It keeps your thoughts where they need to be. It always plays the right song at the right time.

I got heaven on my mind. That's Toby Mack on your encouraging WPER. Hey, I'm Teresa. Well, music is on the way from CC Winans talking about the goodness of God. My goodness, that is such a great song, including the lines, "All my life, you have been faithful, God. All my life, you've been so, so good." If you believe that too, hang out with me and listen for that song. It's right after this from Zach Williams. This is Less Like Me on your encouraging WPER.

Her children rise up and call her blessed. Proverbs 31:28. To the women who've shaped our lives with love, faith, and quiet strength, thank you. From your encouraging WPER, Happy Mother's Day.

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1: It means a lot to our whole family. We all listen to it. Every one of us has been encouraged by you guys, and it's just a blessing to know that each morning we can listen to you guys as we're driving to work for school.

Grace got you. That's Mercy Me on your encouraging WPER. Hey, I'm Teresa. Well, if you can hang out with me just a little bit, I've got Corey Asbury on the way with Reckless Love. Also, Megan Woods singing I Believe You. All after this from Cochran & Company. This is what Grace can do on your encouraging WPER.

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1: Thanks to Montanique and Roxanne Woolfolk for being today's sponsors in honor of their son, Bladen, in celebration of his 13th birthday today. Bladen truly is their miracle son, coming to them as a true gift from God after two previous miscarriages. They still remember heading to the hospital on Mother's Day, May 9th, 13 years ago, overwhelmed with joy and excitement to finally become parents. Around 8 months old, they begin noticing signs that Bladen may have some special needs. And at 11 months, doctors described him as having progressive delays. It was a few years later came the autism diagnosis. There were moments filled with questions and so many prayers. But looking back now, they say that God has used Bladen to completely transform their family, helping them grow closer to the Lord, changing the way they see the world, and teaching them how to love more deeply as parents. What amazes them the most is how God works through Bladen, whether it's him singing every word to the songs here on WPER loudly and with joy, or whether it's some truth that he speaks into their heart at just the right moment. Bladen continually reminds them that God is present in every detail. Bladen, your mom and dad love you so much, and they cannot wait to see what God does through your life. Happy 13th birthday, Bladen, and thanks again to the Woolfolk family for being today's sponsors.
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That's Megan Woods, I Believe You, on your encouraging WPER. Hey, I'm Teresa. Well, you know, today's day sponsor is for a young man by the name of Bladen, who turns 13 years old today. And Bladen has a very special gift to where he can memorize the songs word for word, sing them note for note. And at 13, and again, having a very special gifting, he's able to do that. And so I just picture him right now on his birthday singing this song, because it's the truth. No matter what other things in your life you feel like you may be missing, or things that might not be the way you thought they would be, if you've got Jesus, you've got it all. On your encouraging WPER. Happy birthday, Bladen.

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To the women who love fiercely, give endlessly, and point us to Jesus, we celebrate you. Happy Mother's Day from your encouraging WPER.

That is Phil Wickham, Homesick for Heaven, on your encouraging WPER. I'm Teresa. Well, again, this is your reminder. Tomorrow is Mother's Day. If you haven't picked up that card, or you haven't made plans to take mom out for dinner, or maybe you're going to grill something, make something at home for her, at least set the alarm to call her so you don't forget. Because if you've got your mom, you've got a real blessing. And please do remember to pray for moms who are either missing a child or a child missing her mom tomorrow for Mother's Day. And the least we can do is lift them up. And if we have our moms, let's make sure we let them know how much we appreciate them.

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1: You ever pray for peace? I do. Peace isn't the absence of trouble, because usually it's like there's stuff going on in your life.
2: Oh, yeah.
1: You're overwhelmed. You're stressed.
2: Yes.
1: Peace is not the absence of trouble.
2: Mm-mm.
1: It is the presence of Jesus.
2: Oh.
1: And we focus on him today. He's in control. Again, he's got you.
0: Eric and Heather in the mornings on your encouraging WPER.

0: Go ahead. Tell those demons, run and hide. They tremble at the name of Jesus. I'm Teresa. Thanks for tuning in to your encouraging WPER. That was Josiah Queen. And I've got Miss Emerson Day on the way. Also, the new one from Tarian. And if you've not heard this yet, she and Cece Winans do this song together. It is beautiful. It's called Testimony. Absolutely worth hanging out for if you can. It's less than 10 minutes away. Right now, it's Seth Schleter. This is Won't Start Now on your encouraging WPER.
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That's Casting Crowns on your encouraging WPER. Hey, I'm Teresa. Well, you know, there's a crazy story of how God works. And this happened in Oklahoma, where there was this wild tornado that came through. But it was a wild tornado story is what happened. And because there was an unlikely pair of heroes. It was two goats. They were pets named Percy and Penny. And when this, it was an E4 tornado that tore through this family's home. And the family survived by sheltering in a cellar, but there was all kinds of debris that collapsed on top of that door and trapped them inside. And meanwhile, they feared maybe the goats had even been killed because the goat shelter was completely gone. And the later rescuers said that the goats were standing on top of the pile of rubble where the cellar was, and they would not move. And that's how rescuers knew exactly where the family was trapped. And those two goats are responsible for the rescuers knowing immediately exactly where to begin looking for the family to see if there were survivors. And indeed, all of them survived, including the two goats, who now are really famous and will always remain treasured pets of this family. Two heroes, Percy and Penny.

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1: Thanks to Montanique and Roxanne Wolfolk for being today's sponsors in honor of their son, Bladen, in celebration of his 13th birthday today. Bladen truly is their miracle son, coming to them as a true gift from God after two previous miscarriages. They still remember heading to the hospital on Mother's Day, May 9th, 13 years ago, overwhelmed with joy and excitement to finally become parents. Around 8 months old, they begin noticing signs that Bladen may have some special needs. And at 11 months, doctors described him as having progressive delays. It was a few years later came the autism diagnosis. There were moments filled with questions and so many prayers. But looking back now, they say that God has used Bladen to completely transform their family, helping them grow closer to the Lord, changing the way they see the world, and teaching them how to love more deeply as parents. What amazes them the most is how God works through Bladen, whether it's him singing every word to the songs here on WPER loudly and with joy, or whether it's some truth that he speaks into their heart at just the right moment. Bladen continually reminds them that God is present in every detail. Bladen, your mom and dad love you so much, and they cannot wait to see what God does through your life. Happy 13th birthday, Bladen, and thanks again to the Wolfolk family for being today's sponsors.
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Man, can that guy sing. Bay Turner, Somebody's Praying on your encouraging WPER. I'm Teresa. Well, thank you for tuning in today. I hope you are having a great Saturday, and we've got more great music for you throughout the day. Coming up right now, Phil Wickham. This is What an Awesome God on your encouraging WPER.

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God says in Isaiah 66:13, "As a mother comforts her child, so I will comfort you." To the women who've shown us that kind of love, thank you. From your encouraging WPER.

You're encouraging WPERCC Winans that is worthy of it all. Hey, this is Mike Kelly. Thank you so much for joining me this afternoon. We got lots of great music coming up for you. Right now, it's Rachel Lampa, Perfectly Loved, on your encouraging WPERCC.

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1: I've been listening ever since y'all started. It's very positive. 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

this Tuesday. You're encouraging WPER is going to be hanging out at the Fred Nats baseball game, and we would love to hang out and see you as well. 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

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Thank you, moms, for all you do. You're encouraging WPER.

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1: 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And it seems like every time.

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1: It's amazing how fast things seem to speed up in the month of May, right? Everything from graduations to SOLs to end of the year to all the stuff. So in the midst of it all, if you're feeling like you're just trying to get everything together, don't worry, you're not alone. But also, you'll get through this. You got this.
0: Making well with my soul. Don't let me face this loneliness alone. Making well with my soul. I need a peace that only heaven knows.

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1: Thanks to Montanique and Roxanne Wolfolk for being today's sponsors in honor of their son, Bladen, in celebration of his 13th birthday today. Bladen truly is their miracle son, coming to them as a true gift from God after two previous miscarriages. They still remember heading to the hospital on Mother's Day, May 9th, 13 years ago, overwhelmed with joy and excitement to finally become parents. Around 8 months old, they begin noticing signs that Bladen may have some special needs. And at 11 months, doctors described him as having progressive delays. It was a few years later came the autism diagnosis. There were moments filled with questions and so many prayers. But looking back now, they say that God has used Bladen to completely transform their family, helping them grow closer to the Lord, changing the way they see the world, and teaching them how to love more deeply as parents. What amazes them the most is how God works through Bladen, whether it's him singing every word to the songs here on WPER loudly and with joy, or whether it's some truth that he speaks into their heart at just the right moment. Bladen continually reminds them that God is present in every detail. Bladen, your mom and dad love you so much, and they cannot wait to see what God does through your life. Happy 13th birthday, Bladen, and thanks again to the Wolfolk family for being today's sponsors.
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Your encouraging WPER would like to remind you that if you're worried about being a good mom, it means you already are one.

You're encouraging WPER. What a great song from Sidewalk Prophets. That is Father, Let It Be. Crowder, right now, this is Come As You Are. And I'll tell you, it's one of those songs that I just appreciate that so much about God. We don't need to get cleaned up. We just show up.

0: 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Just take a listen.
1: I've listened to you guys since day one. You are the ones that keep me focused on the Lord. My kids have commented how I always seem to be so happy and they don't understand it. And part of the reason is because of you. Thank you for everything you do.

Maybe you find yourself going from thing to thing, errand to errand, and you just need a moment. This song right here from Matt Redman. Ugh. Maybe this is yours. Turn it up just a bit. Here's 10,000 Reasons.

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This isn't just radio. It's God working through ordinary people. And it's all made possible because you gave. Thank you for making a difference by supporting the ministry of Your Encouraging WPER.

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Happy Mother's Day from your encouraging WPER.

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But it was the SOLs. And so last week my daughter took two of them and thankfully did very well. But I could just see the relief when it was like she saw the score and goes, oh, okay.

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1: Thanks to Montanique and Roxanne Wolfolk for being today's sponsors in honor of their son, Bladen, in celebration of his 13th birthday today. Bladen truly is their miracle son, coming to them as a true gift from God after two previous miscarriages. They still remember heading to the hospital on Mother's Day, May 9th, 13 years ago, overwhelmed with joy and excitement to finally become parents. Around 8 months old, they begin noticing signs that Bladen may have some special needs. And at 11 months, doctors described him as having progressive delays. It was a few years later came the autism diagnosis. There were moments filled with questions and so many prayers. But looking back now, they say that God has used Bladen to completely transform their family, helping them grow closer to the Lord, changing the way they see the world, and teaching them how to love more deeply as parents. What amazes them the most is how God works through Bladen, whether it's him singing every word to the songs here on WPER loudly and with joy, or whether it's some truth that he speaks into their heart at just the right moment. Bladen continually reminds them that God is present in every detail. Bladen, your mom and dad love you so much, and they cannot wait to see what God does through your life. Happy 13th birthday, Bladen, and thanks again to the Wolfolk family for being today's sponsors.
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way you show up, the way you care, the way you keep going, it matters. You are seen and you are deeply loved. Happy Mother's Day from your encouraging WPER.

You're encouraging WPER, celebrating an amazing and beautiful Saturday. And don't forget, one of the reasons it's so great is because you are in it. And you're loved.

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Proverbs 31:28. To the women who've shaped our lives with love, faith, and quiet strength, thank you. From your encouraging WPER, Happy Mother's Day.

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1: I love you guys, and you guys do a good job every day. 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
1: I love the wonderment of God. Right? We can look at what we've created as people, right? Like here's buildings and here's, you know, coliseums and here's cars and technology and all this stuff. But it just kind of struck me as I saw this beautiful cardinal land on the fence and to just see God's miracle and sometimes the smallest of things.

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1: Thanks to Montanique and Roxanne Wolfolk for being today's sponsors in honor of their son, Bladen, in celebration of his 13th birthday today. Bladen truly is their miracle son, coming to them as a true gift from God after two previous miscarriages. They still remember heading to the hospital on Mother's Day, May 9th, 13 years ago, overwhelmed with joy and excitement to finally become parents. Around 8 months old, they begin noticing signs that Bladen may have some special needs. And at 11 months, doctors described him as having progressive delays. It was a few years later came the autism diagnosis. There were moments filled with questions and so many prayers. But looking back now, they say that God has used Bladen to completely transform their family, helping them grow closer to the Lord, changing the way they see the world, and teaching them how to love more deeply as parents. What amazes them the most is how God works through Bladen, whether it's him singing every word to the songs here on WPER loudly and with joy, or whether it's some truth that he speaks into their heart at just the right moment. Bladen continually reminds them that God is present in every detail. Bladen, your mom and dad love you so much, and they cannot wait to see what God does through your life. Happy 13th birthday, Bladen, and thanks again to the Wolfolk family for being today's sponsors.
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0: You're encouraging WPER, your God story. And family, he is still writing that story of your life each and every day. And there's going to be moments where it's like, okay, I got this. And other moments when you go, oh, no. But the good news is the author of life is there with you every step of the way.
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To the women who love fiercely, give endlessly, and point us to Jesus, we celebrate you. Happy Mother's Day from your encouraging WPER.

0: You're encouraging WPER. Love exactly that, that God walks with us each and every day. It's not that one time, yeah, good luck, hope this works out for you. It's not. It's this daily engagement every single day that God is there. Family, we are truly loved.
1: The verdict was guilty. Case closed. The end. No chance for me to ever leave this prison of my sin. 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
1: You might be inspired to do a little spring cleaning. 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So Michael said spring cleaning is actually really easy. Just open all the doors, all the windows.
2: That's great. 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Yeah. 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Right there with you, Michael.
1: Grab the leaf blower. 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

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I mean, come on. Baseball. Good fun. Cracker Jacks, hot dogs, all the fun stuff. Also, we're going to have some WPER goodies there as well. So again, we'd love to see you. Find out more information online, WPER.org.

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Isn't it amazing what a difference praise can be? And yes, it could be a praise song. It could be a prayer. It could be anything. It could literally just be that moment when you go, God, thank you.

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1: Thanks to Montanique and Roxanne Wolfolk for being today's sponsors in honor of their son, Bladen, in celebration of his 13th birthday today. Bladen truly is their miracle son, coming to them as a true gift from God after two previous miscarriages. They still remember heading to the hospital on Mother's Day, May 9th, 13 years ago, overwhelmed with joy and excitement to finally become parents. Around 8 months old, they begin noticing signs that Bladen may have some special needs. And at 11 months, doctors described him as having progressive delays. It was a few years later came the autism diagnosis. There were moments filled with questions and so many prayers. But looking back now, they say that God has used Bladen to completely transform their family, helping them grow closer to the Lord, changing the way they see the world, and teaching them how to love more deeply as parents. What amazes them the most is how God works through Bladen, whether it's him singing every word to the songs here on WPER loudly and with joy, or whether it's some truth that he speaks into their heart at just the right moment. Bladen continually reminds them that God is present in every detail. Bladen, your mom and dad love you so much, and they cannot wait to see what God does through your life. Happy 13th birthday, Bladen, and thanks again to the Wolfolk family for being today's sponsors.
0: If you would like to become a day sponsor, then email us at daysponsor@wper.org.
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1: I have like bumper stickers that are 20 plus years old. So I've been listening for a long time. You know, just being able to have it on at my work when I'm having a rough day, it just brings me joy every day.

You're encouraging WPER again. Thank you so much for that, Jesus, that it ain't about my worthiness. It ain't about me. It's about you. Thank you for being good. Family, got some great music still on the way from Micah Tyler, Ben Fuller right now. This is Who I Am on your encouraging WPER.

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Thank you for being a part of what we do every day at Your Encouraging WPER.

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God says in Isaiah 66:13, "As a mother comforts her child, so I will comfort you." To the women who've shown us that kind of love, thank you. From your encouraging WPER.

you're encouraging WPER Carly Ann Taylor. That's just who she is. And we sing about who he is on You're Encouraging WPER.

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1: People need hope. People do need encouragement, and they need positivity. WBER is what we play, and you don't know how much we touch people's lives daily.

It's your encouraging WPER, Mercy Me, and Make It Well. So many people talking about that song during our spring fundraiser. It's hard to believe it was like over a little over a week ago. And it's also, well, I shouldn't say hard to believe, because God has done it through his people for 27 years or just about that long. Thank you if you were involved. We appreciate your support. And here's Bethany Dillon.

Your gift makes a difference in the community, in places you'll never see, touching lives you'll never know. That's the story of your encouraging WPER.

There's no way to be a perfect mother, but there are a million ways to be a good one. Thank you, moms, for all you do. You're encouraging WPER.

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Or for encouragement on demand, the WPER app.

Katie Nicole and your encouraging WPER Happier Way. I'm Frankie. Just a few moments ago, talking about our spring fundraiser and getting to 100%. Now, that number is wonderful because that means more impact. But it's the stories. The stories we heard and continue to hear is amazing. This one came from somebody that didn't share their name, but they did share their story. They were homeless for 4 years and very much behind in some financial issues. In November, their daughter started to help them, and they're trying to stand on their own 2 feet. It has really been hard, and I really need God's help. Please pray for me. To think that WPER is there. We don't know who's listening right now, but I know there's people going through all kinds of circumstances and situations. You know what? I can say that I'm empathetic towards somebody that's been homeless for 4 years, but not. I can't. But I am so glad that I support a ministry that's there for a person that needs it in those moments. That's your encouraging WPER. Thank you.

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1: Thanks to Montanique and Roxanne Wolfolk for being today's sponsors in honor of their son, Bladen, in celebration of his 13th birthday today. Bladen truly is their miracle son, coming to them as a true gift from God after two previous miscarriages. They still remember heading to the hospital on Mother's Day, May 9th, 13 years ago, overwhelmed with joy and excitement to finally become parents. Around 8 months old, they begin noticing signs that Bladen may have some special needs. And at 11 months, doctors described him as having progressive delays. It was a few years later came the autism diagnosis. There were moments filled with questions and so many prayers. But looking back now, they say that God has used Bladen to completely transform their family, helping them grow closer to the Lord, changing the way they see the world, and teaching them how to love more deeply as parents. What amazes them the most is how God works through Bladen, whether it's him singing every word to the songs here on WPER loudly and with joy, or whether it's some truth that he speaks into their heart at just the right moment. Bladen continually reminds them that God is present in every detail. Bladen, your mom and dad love you so much, and they cannot wait to see what God does through your life. Happy 13th birthday, Bladen, and thanks again to the Wolfolk family for being today's sponsors.
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1: I've been listening with the LGL station for about the last 5-6 years now. I've just really enjoyed the music. You know, when I'm listening to it, I can feel God's presence. When I'm in a very bad mood or very down about something, it just takes me right out of it.

Ain't no way, Jamie MacDonald on your encouraging WPER. I'm Frankie. 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If there's something you would like to hear, maybe it's an artist that you have loved. Maybe they don't even sing anymore. You'd love to hear them again on WPER. It's Frankie at WPER.org, or a song, something that you know God used this song in a moment you needed that song the most. 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Frankie at WPER.org. This is Need to Breathe. Lay 'em down.

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Your encouraging WPER would like to remind you that if you're worried about being a good mom, it means you already are one.